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1: We'll have partly cloudy skies tonight with clearing skies near midnight, a low of 11 expected. Tomorrow, mainly sunny with a high of 24. Thursday night, clear skies, a low of 11 again. And Friday, sunshine with a high of 26.

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0: 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Pinpoint Weather.
1: We'll have partly cloudy skies tonight with clearing skies near midnight, a low of 11 expected. Tomorrow, mainly sunny with a high of 24. Thursday night, clear skies, a low of 11 again. And Friday, sunshine with a high.

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1: We'll have partly cloudy skies tonight with clearing skies near midnight, a low of 11 expected. Tomorrow, mainly sunny with a high of 24. Thursday night, clear skies, a low of 11 again. And Friday, sunshine with a high of 26.

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1: We'll have partly cloudy skies tonight with clearing skies near midnight, a low of 11 expected. Tomorrow, mainly sunny with a high of 24. Thursday night, clear skies, a low of 11 again. And Friday, sunshine with a high of 24.

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0: 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Hey, you're welcome for the clout. 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
1: Sunshine today with some cloudy breaks this afternoon and a high of 24. Good morning, I'm Lisa Brandt. Your pinpoint weather details are coming up. National Drowning Prevention Week is underway across the country, and this year's theme, Prepare to be Water Smart. For Melanie Corbett, aquatic supervisor with the town of Tillsonburg, drowning prevention is part of everyday life. A lifeguard for 15 years, she says the best way to prevent tragedy is to stay proactive rather than reactive.
2: And that's the job of a lifeguard, is to be proactive and see something that could potentially happen if the behavior continues. So putting a stop in that behavior, or, you know, telling a parent to get closer to the child, or telling a child to hop out of the deep end and go to the shallow end, something like that.
1: Corbett says drowning is called the silent killer because it can happen quickly and without obvious signs of distress. Tim Hortons Camp Day was another big success locally and across the continent. Restaurants across North America raised almost $13 million to support young people through Tim Hortons Foundation camps. Locally, the three Tillsonburg restaurants contributed more than $21,000 to the fundraising effort. A Tillsonburg location of a retail giant is preparing to open on August 10th. A winter store will open at 400 Simcoe Street, just in time for back-to-school shopping. The 22,000-plus square foot store will feature an ever-changing selection of brand-name fashion, footwear, accessories, and beauty products. In other words, what Winners is known for. And if you stepped onto the flooring at the Hard Rock Hotel in London, you've walked on a winner. Flooring Canada Tillsonburg has earned national recognition after receiving the historical award at the 2026 Terrazzo Tile and Marble Association of Canada Hard Surface Awards. The honor recognizes the company's work at the Hard Rock that transformed the former Kellogg's building into a modern luxury hospitality destination while preserving its historic character. In sports, the Blue Jays are now 10 games below 500 after a 4-2 loss to Tampa yesterday. The Tigers defeated the Cubs 5-1. In Major League Soccer, Toronto FC and New England played to a 0-0 draw. Vancouver fell 4-3 to Cincinnati, and CF Montreal lost 1-0 to Nashville. No subscriptions, no nonsense. 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
0: 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Pinpoint weather.
1: Sunshine to start with a mix of sun and cloud for the afternoon, a high of 24 degrees. Tonight clear and a low of 11. Tomorrow sunny and a high of 27. And for Saturday, a mix of sun and cloud, a slight chance of showers, high again 27 degrees. Today's UV index is 7 or high. 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
0: Barbecuing under the sun and air guitaring in the driveway.

The native of Timmins, Ontario, Shania Twain there. Who's Bet of Your Boots? Been under good Thursday morning. Welcome to Tilsonburg's New Country 107.3. It's Chris with you. Hope you're off to an awesome start today. Going to be a beautiful day today. We'll check that three-day forecast coming up. We have lots to talk about today. And we're kind of leaning towards local, which is fantastic today. We're going to have some news from our calendar. We're going to give you some camp day results from Tilsonburg. Also, a brand new franchise outlet store coming to town next month. We'll tell you more about that. An award to a local business. Also, a big public meeting happening tonight that you might be interested in. That plus a whole lot more. Don't forget our 7 o'clock hour. We'll have our morning motivation. We'll have our shout-outs around at 7:40. Lots of good stuff on tap for your Thursday. Welcome to the show. Tyler Joe Miller checking in under the influence on New Country's 107.3.

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Morgan Wallen on our Thursday, don't we? New Country's 107.3. It's Chris with you. Welcome to the show. Sunshine and cloud today. A nice high of 24 degrees expected. About 25 for the Humidex. A high UV index today of 7. Clear this evening. A chilly but comfortable low of 11 degrees. For tomorrow, sunshine, 27 degrees. For Saturday, sunshine and cloud. Chance of a shower. Very slight chance. A high of 27 degrees. Right now, sitting at 13 degrees in downtown Tillsonburg. This guy coming to the Sand Pines show in August, August the 1st. New Country's 107.3 is going to be on site as the media sponsor. Unforgettable night at the Sand Pines Summer Concert Series in Port Rowan. It's Tim Hicks on our Thursday with one more on New Country.

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1: Good morning, I'm John Biggs. Here's what's coming up over the next 48 hours. It's everything you need to know. If you're looking for a relaxing way to spend your Thursday evening, Interkip Library is hosting Squishy's Embrace, an adult paint night from 6 to 7 where you'll be guided through a paint-along that's easy to follow. Even if you haven't picked up a brush in years, all the supplies are provided so you can simply show up, get creative, and enjoy an hour doing something a little different. If a movie is more your speed, Princeton Library is screening Big Fish at 6 o'clock, an imaginative, feel-good film, rated PG, recommended for ages 13 and up, making it a great chance to enjoy something on the big screen with friends or family. For couples looking to escape the everyday, Berrylicious Fruit Farm in Burgessville is hosting its date night picnic in the patch this evening. You'll sample fresh berries, pick your own blueberries, then settle in for a three-course picnic surrounded by the beauty of the countryside, a chance to slow down, reconnect, and enjoy one of the best parts of summer. Tomorrow morning, kids 5 and up can get creative at Harrington Library by using watercolors and salt to make colorful sea turtle masterpieces, while tomorrow afternoon, Norwich Library's Tech and Creative Club mixes science, technology, engineering, art, and hands-on fun for curious young minds. And if you're looking for an active way to end the week, Lake Lisker Water Park's Evening Water Aerobics class offers a low-impact workout that's gentle on the joints while helping build strength, improve flexibility, and boost cardiovascular fitness. The class even wraps up with some leisure swim time. Canadian Baseball League action has the Toronto Maple Leafs visiting the Kitchener Panthers, while the Brantford Red Sox head to Barrie to take on the BayCats. You can submit and read more events at OxfordToday.ca. From the newsroom, I'm John Biggs.
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2: Sunshine to start with a mix of sun and cloud for the afternoon, a high of 24 degrees. Tonight clear and a low of 11. Tomorrow sunny and a high of 27. And for Saturday, a mix of sun and cloud, a slight chance of showers, high again 27 degrees. Today's UV index is 7 or high. 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

Russell Berg's New Country 107.3 on your Thursday. Sunshine and cloud expected today, a high of 24 degrees. Thursday, July the 23rd, it is Chris with you. Good morning and welcome. It's Lemon Day today. It's also Gorgeous Grandma Day today. That's right, Peanut Butter and Chocolate Day, Vanilla Ice Cream Day. I'll throw in maybe French Vanilla Ice Cream Day too. That'd be pretty cool. Let's set to the calendar for this July the 23rd. On this date, 1829, William Austin Burt received a patent for his typographer, the forerunner of the typewriter. July 23rd, 1840, Union Act was passed by the British Parliament that united Upper and Lower Canada. July 23rd, 1904, by some accounts, the very first ice cream cone was served on this day. July 23rd, 1983, Air Canada Flight 143 runs out of fuel, makes a successful dead stick landing at Gimli, Manitoba, earning the nickname the Gimli Glider. July 23rd, 1984, actress and singer Vanessa Williams became the first Miss America to resign her title because of nude photographs published in Penthouse. On this date, 1986, Britain's Prince Andrew married Sarah Ferguson at Westminster Abbey in London. And on this date, 1991, James Ferrantino of Dynasty was arrested in Canada for cocaine possession. Celebrity birthdays today, Daniel Radcliffe is 37. Former White House intern and author Monica Lewinsky is 53. Slash of Guns N' Roses, 61. Woody Harrelson, 65. Underway on this Thursday, July 23rd. Thank you so much for joining me. Good morning and welcome.

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Threat Claws, good old days. Tulsa Breeze, New Country 107.3. Before that, the new one from Luke Combs, Rethink Some Things. That was released just last week on July 13th. Great track there from Luke. Congratulations to Flooring Canada Tilsonburg. They earned national recognition recently after receiving the historical award at the 2026 Terrazzo Tile and Marble Association of Canada Hard Surface Awards. The honor recognizes the company's work on the Hard Rock Hotel in London, which transformed the former Kellogg's building into a modern luxury hospitality destination while preserving its historical character. I've been there. They have golf simulators, got a good food as well. A full reno of the former Kellogg's building. It looks fantastic. Congratulations to Flooring Canada Tilsonburg for earning that national recognition and receiving that 2026 award. Well done, and kudos to that local business here in Tilsonburg. More to come. It's Jelly Roll on our Thursday.

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1: Good morning, I'm John Biggs. Time for What's Good in Oxford. National Drowning Prevention Week runs from July 19th to the 25th this year. And this year's most prominent theme is Prepare to be Water Smart, focusing on planning ahead, building skills, and making smart choices around water to save lives. Melanie Corbett, who has been a lifeguard since 2011, with the town of Tillsonburg since 2018, says drowning prevention is always top of mind in her role. She is currently aquatic supervisor for the town of Tillsonburg and says one of the most important aspects of lifeguarding is being proactive.
2: And that's the job of a lifeguard, is to be proactive and see something that could potentially happen if the behavior continues. So putting a stop in that behavior, or, you know, telling a parent to get closer to the child, or telling a child to hop out of the deep end and go to the shallow end, something like that.
1: One of the most frightening things for any parent is the fear of their child drowning. It's a deep protective anxiety and can range from cautious vigilance to an intense, almost irrational avoidance of water. Corbett says that vigilance rather than fear is important and has advice for concerned parents.
2: Definitely for kids that are younger and they don't realize that they're in trouble until it's much too late or they're past that point of no return, it's important for the parents to be diligent and in the water with them. Like, the best way to supervise somebody is to be in the water with them, playing with them, because you're watching them, your eyes are on them, and you can tell if they need any assistance right away.
1: With its theme Prepare to be Water Smart, the focus of this year's National Drowning Prevention Week and prioritizing preparation to ensure a safe and enjoyable summer on the water, it's important to remember that water safety starts before you leave the house. For the full story, visit oxfordtoday.ca. From the newsroom, I'm John Biggs.
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The wonderful Ella Langley, Tilsonburg's New Country 107.3, loving life again. We have some big news with Ella coming up later in the show. Make sure you're listening for that. I can't wait to tell you what an achievement from Ella Langley. Here's some things you might want to chat about around the water cooler today. Luke Wilson and his girlfriend Kendall Yates have welcomed their first child, the other baby girl. He's 54, she's 24. That World Cup championship game last Sunday between Argentina and Spain, watched by over 60 million on Fox and Telemundo south of the border. No numbers on the world audience yet, but it's expected to exceed 2022's estimated 1.5 billion viewers for the 2022 World Cup final. Jimmy Buffett's longtime collaborators Mac McNally and Michael Utley are working on a posthumous album containing previously unreleased Jimmy Buffett recordings. None of them are ever appearing on a Buffett album. No official title or release date has been announced yet. The wreckage of Pan Am's Clipper Endeavor has been found off Puerto Rico 74 years after the flight crashed into the Atlantic Ocean. 52 of the 69 people aboard passed away, while 17 survived the crash, two of whom are still living today. The accident inspired the now mandatory pre-flight safety briefing after many passengers refused the pilot's orders to evacuate and remain strapped in their seats. Ella Langley's Choosin' Texas has tied Whitney Houston's I Will Always Love You and Mariah Carey's We Belong Together for most weeks at number one on the Billboard Hot 100 among non-holiday songs by women.

Apple is said to be considering a product lease service. So instead of buying a new phone, laptop, or tablet, you would lease it. At the end of the lease, you could upgrade to a new product or buy what you've been leasing. Very similar to a leasing of an automobile. To mark the 10th anniversary of La La Land, the film's poster has been altered so Ryan Gosling now has his hand raised like Emma Stone's, a change Gosling had wanted, and the updated artwork will appear with the movie's August 16th theatrical re-release. He didn't like how his left hand looked in the original poster. And in physics and electronics, this word has an actual scientific definition. The answer is the time it takes light to travel 1 centimeter in a vacuum. The question, what is Jiffy?

0: What a lovely morning.
1: It's early, but we've already got your morning on the right track. Wake the fun up with Chris Soares on Tilsonburg's New Country 107.3.

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1: Lots of sunshine ahead today and tomorrow. Good morning, I'm Lisa Brandt. Your pinpoint weather details are coming up. Parents naturally worry about keeping their kids safe around water, but a local aquatics expert says preparation and close supervision are more effective than fear. During this National Drowning Prevention Week, Melanie Corbett, aquatic supervisor with the town of Tillsonburg, says parents need to understand that drowning happens silently and in just seconds. She says her team of lifeguards has been especially busy this summer.
2: It's a pretty big commitment. Right now, we only have the one facility. The indoor pool is under some maintenance. So for the month of July, all of our staff are stationed at the Lake Lisgar Water Park. So we are open from 7:30 a.m. till 8:30 p.m. daily.
1: The theme of National Drowning Prevention Week is prepare to be water smart, whether going in the water or on it. The Tillsonburg community contributed big to the 2026 Tim Hortons Camp Day. The three Tillsonburg locations raised more than $21,000, part of the grand total across North America of more than $12.7 million for Tim Hortons Foundation camps. A major restoration project in London has earned Flooring Canada Tillsonburg top honors. The company received the historical award at the 2026 Terrazzo Tile and Marble Association of Canada's Hard Surface Awards for its work on the Hard Rock Hotel London. The company was honored for maintaining the former Kellogg Building's historic character while transforming it into a modern luxury hospitality space. You'll soon have more Canadian choices when ordering beer, wine, cider, and spirits. This province has joined eight others in a new direct-to-consumer alcohol agreement. Approved producers will be able to sell online and ship directly to homes. That means local customers can explore more Canadian-made products without traveling or relying only on what's stocked locally. In sports, the Blue Jays lost their fourth game in a row, 4-2 to Tampa. The Tigers defeated the Cubs 5-1. Major League Soccer, Toronto FC and New England played to a 0-0 draw. Vancouver fell 4-3 to Cincinnati. CF Montreal lost 1-0 to Nashville. No subscriptions, no nonsense. 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
0: 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Pinpoint weather.
1: Sunshine to start with a mix of sun and cloud for the afternoon, a high of 24 degrees. Tonight clear and a low of 11. Tomorrow, sunny and a high of 27. And for Saturday, a mix of sun and cloud, a slight chance of showers, high again 27 degrees. Today's UV index is 7 or high. Tillsonburg's New Country UV Report is brought to you by South Coast Awning, leading provider of shade in southwestern Ontario.
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Blake Shelton, Nobody, opening up hour number two on our Thursday. Tilsonburg's New Country 107.3. Good morning. It's Chris with you. And summer is for radio. Barbecues, baseball, and cash. It's all up for grabs. Enter in store now at the Chip Ship, home of the original dill pickle fries. We'll actually be there visiting today. You'll hear some live broadcasts and a Facebook live video from the Chip Ship. We'll be talking with them. Show up there, scan our QR code, look for our sign, and you'll be entered in to win barbecue, some baseball tickets to the Blue Jays games, and $500 in cash at the Chip Ship. 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It's movie night at the Princeton Library. Tonight's showtime, 6 p.m. Big Fish stars Ewan McGregor, Albert Finney, Jessica Lange. It's rated PG, happening at the Princeton Library tonight. Also, a fun night of paint along painting is happening for Squishies Embrace Adult Paint Night at the Interkip Library tonight from 6 until 7 p.m. Both those events and all of our events available to you on our community calendar at oxfordtoday.ca. 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Coming up next, our morning motivation. It's Jason Aldean. Don't tell on me. It's on New Country.

Get your day started with a smile and a whole lot of fun. Wake the fun up with Chris Soares on Tilsonburg's New Country 107.3.

just being me. That's me, Morgan Griffiths at Tilsonburg's New Country 107.3. Hey, it's Chris with you. Thanks for starting your day here with us. Sunshine today. That's our expected high for the day, a high around 24 degrees. And every day gives us a blank page, right? Yesterday's mistakes don't have to become today's headline. The conversations you have today, the people you meet, and the opportunities you chase could change the direction of your week or even your life. Keep showing up with a positive attitude because you never know which small moment will become a big turning point. As you head into the day, remember, be kind even when you're busy. Stay curious. Great stories often come from simple conversation. Celebrate the small wins. They add up. Keep looking ahead. The best chapters are the ones that have not been written yet. Let's make it a great Thursday. That is your morning motivation for your Thursday. We'll talk Camp Day coming up next. It's Tucker Wetmore, New Country.

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1: Good morning, I'm John Biggs. Here's what's coming up over the next 48 hours. It's everything you need to know. If you're looking for a relaxing way to spend your Thursday evening, Inerkip Library is hosting Squishy's Embrace, an adult paint night from 6 to 7 where you'll be guided through a paint-along that's easy to follow. Even if you haven't picked up a brush in years, all the supplies are provided so you can simply show up, get creative, and enjoy an hour doing something a little different. If a movie is more your speed, Princeton Library is screening Big Fish at 6 o'clock, an imaginative, feel-good film, rated PG, recommended for ages 13 and up, making it a great chance to enjoy something on the big screen with friends or family. For couples looking to escape the everyday, Berrylicious Fruit Farm in Burgessville is hosting its date night picnic in the patch this evening. You'll sample fresh berries, pick your own blueberries, then settle in for a three-course picnic surrounded by the beauty of the countryside, a chance to slow down, reconnect, and enjoy one of the best parts of summer. Tomorrow morning, kids 5 and up can get creative at Harrington Library by using watercolors and salt to make colorful sea turtle masterpieces, while tomorrow afternoon, Norwich Library's Tech and Creative Club mixes science, technology, engineering, art, and hands-on fun for curious young minds. And if you're looking for an active way to end the week, Lake Lisker Water Park's Evening Water Aerobics class offers a low-impact workout that's gentle on the joints while helping build strength, improve flexibility, and boost cardiovascular fitness. The class even wraps up with some leisure swim time. Canadian Baseball League action has the Toronto Maple Leafs visiting the Kitchener Panthers, while the Brantford Red Sox head to Barrie to take on the BayCats. You can submit and read more events at oxfordtoday.ca. From the newsroom, I'm John Biggs.
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10: Sunshine to start with a mix of sun and cloud for the afternoon, a high of 24 degrees. Tonight, clear and a low of 11. Tomorrow, sunny and a high of 27. And for Saturday, a mix of sun and cloud, a slight chance of showers, high again, 27 degrees. Today's UV index is 7 or high. 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

Shabuzi Cowgirl, Tulsa Breeze New Country 107.3. Good morning. It's Chris with you. Hope you're off to an awesome start today. Camp Day last week, a huge success, not just globally like North America, but locally as well. North America raising more than $12.7 million to support youth through Tim Hortons Foundation camps. We volunteered some time at the Oxford Street location here in Tillsonburg. Lots of volunteers on hand. The fire department was on hand as well. They did a great job. Little boot toss there. You could toss your coins, whatever donation, into the boot and get a Tim Hortons gift card. It was pretty cool. Yesterday, we talked with the co-owner of three of the four locations in Tillsonburg, Christina Gaisley, who says that their three restaurants in Tillsonburg contributed an impressive $21,682 to the fundraising effort. That is awesome. Store staff has said they were incredibly proud of their team's hard work and the community's generosity in making the annual campaign a success. It doesn't work without you, the community, coming into the store, going through drive-thru, grabbing a coffee or an iced coffee or a donut or whatnot, maybe tossing the toonie into the fire department boot. Without you, it does not work. At $21,600 and change. For three of the four Tim Hortons locations in Tillsonburg. Appreciate that from the community. Thank you so much. Another successful camp day in the area. Cole Wetzel, Jesse Murph, High Road here on New Country. Rock.

Rosenberg's New Country 107.3.

The classic there from Tracy Bird on our Thursday morning. I'm from the country. New Country's a 107.3. Good morning. It's Chris with you. Time now for our Thursday shoutouts. Of course, you can submit them anytime you'd like. Make sure they're a day in advance, though, so we can get them on the air. You can text 866-85-BOOTS. 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Happy birthday wishes submitted for Andrea Spencer. Have a great day, Andrea, from your family. Happy birthday to Courtney Thus. Love your family. Have a great day, Courtney. Happy birthday today to Josh Morehouse. Keep your stick on the ice, buddy. Have a great day today. Happy 44th birthday, my beautiful. Thanks for Christina Dessler. Love, Mike. Happy 60th wedding anniversary today to Richard and Helen Kramer. Happy 46th birthday to Kevin Mutford. Love your kids, Max and Allie. Also wishing a happy retirement to Helen McLeod today. And all of you celebrating on this July 23rd. Hope you have an awesome Thursday. Kenny Chesney, carry on New Country.

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1: Good morning, I'm John Biggs. Time for What's Good in Oxford. National Drowning Prevention Week runs from July 19th to the 25th this year, and this year's most prominent theme is Prepare to be Water Smart, focusing on planning ahead, building skills, and making smart choices around the water to save lives. Melanie Corbett, who's been a lifeguard with the town of Tillsonburg since 2018, says drowning prevention is always top of mind in her role. She's currently aquatic supervisor for the town and says drowning is known as a silent killer, so it's important for everyone to take steps to be prepared and protected, with special advice for parents.
2: Definitely for kids that are younger and they don't realize that they're in trouble until it's much too late or they're past that point of no return. It's important for the parents to be diligent and in the water with them. Like, the best way to supervise somebody is to be in the water with them, playing with them, because you're watching them. Your eyes are on them and you can tell if they need any assistance right away.
1: Choosing lifeguard supervised settings, staying within arm's reach, swimming with a buddy, wearing a life jacket, even reviewing scenarios as a family to ensure everyone knows how to behave safely. And with the town's indoor pool closed for summer maintenance, Corbett says the town of Tillsonburg lifeguarding crew was particularly busy this summer.
2: The Lake Lisker Water Park is completely run by the municipality of Tillsonburg, so the town staff operate and oversee it. It's a pretty big commitment. Right now, we only have the one facility. The indoor pool is under some maintenance. So for the month of July, all of our staff are stationed at the Lake Lisker Water Park. So we are open from 7:30 a.m. till 8:30 p.m. daily.
1: With its theme, Prepare to be Water Smart, the focus of this year's National Drowning Prevention Week, and prioritizing preparation to ensure a safe and enjoyable summer on the water, it's important to remember that water safety starts before you leave the house. For the full story, visit OxfordToday.com. 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

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Tilsonburg's New Country 107.3. Pretty important meeting tonight if you're interested in town, inviting you to attend. It's a series of public information centers. The first one is tonight to review conceptual plans for a proposed sports field complex at the Mall Road site and future possibilities for the Annandale Ball Diamonds. Town officials say the project is aimed to exploring ways to enhance sports field capacity and ensure the long-term use of the municipal properties as recreational needs continue to evolve. The first public information center held tonight, 4:30 until 6:30 in the Marwood Lounge at the Tilsonburg Community Center. Additional sessions are scheduled for Thursday, August the 13th, Wednesday, September the 9th. Location of those meetings will be announced at a later date, but the first one goes tonight, 4:30 to 6:30 in the Marwood Lounge at the Tilsonburg Community Center to hear some conceptual plans for a proposed sports field complex. So a pretty interesting meeting. Some interesting recreational stuff coming down the pipe in the town of Tilsonburg. You can read up more details at oxfordtoday.ca. Lisa on the way, top of the hour, local news, sports, and weather. Florida Georgia Line, round here on New Country. Hammer.

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1: Sunshine today with some cloudy breaks this afternoon and a high of 24. Good morning, I'm Lisa Brandt. Your pinpoint weather details are coming up. National Drowning Prevention Week is underway across the country, and this year's theme, Prepare to be Water Smart. For Melanie Corbett, aquatic supervisor with the town of Tillsonburg, drowning prevention is part of everyday life. A lifeguard for 15 years, she says the best way to prevent tragedy is to stay proactive rather than reactive.
2: And that's the job of a lifeguard, is to be proactive and see something that could potentially happen if the behavior continues. So putting a stop in that behavior, or, you know, telling a parent to get closer to the child, or telling a child to hop out of the deep end and go to the shallow end, something like that.
1: Corbett says drowning is called the silent killer because it can happen quickly and without obvious signs of distress. Tim Hortons Camp Day was another big success locally and across the continent. Restaurants across North America raised almost $13 million to support young people through Tim Hortons Foundation camps. Locally, the three Tillsonburg restaurants contributed more than $21,000 to the fundraising effort. A Tillsonburg location of a retail giant is preparing to open on August 10th. A winter store will open at 400 Simcoe Street, just in time for back-to-school shopping. The 22,000-plus square foot store will feature an ever-changing selection of brand-name fashion, footwear, accessories, and beauty products. In other words, what Winners is known for. And if you stepped onto the flooring at the Hard Rock Hotel in London, you've walked on a winner. Flooring Canada Tillsonburg has earned national recognition after receiving the Historical Award at the 2026 Terrazzo Tile and Marble Association of Canada Hard Surface Awards. The honor recognizes the company's work at the Hard Rock that transformed the former Kellogg's building into a modern luxury hospitality destination while preserving its historic character. In sports, the Blue Jays are now 10 games below 500 after a 4-2 loss to Tampa yesterday. The Tigers defeated the Cubs 5-1. In Major League Soccer, Toronto FC and New England played to a 0-0 draw. Vancouver fell 4-3 to Cincinnati, and CF Montreal lost 1-0 to Nashville. No subscriptions, no nonsense. 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
2: 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Pinpoint Weather.
3: Sunshine to start with a mix of sun and cloud for the afternoon. A high of 24 degrees. Tonight clear and a low of 11. Tomorrow sunny and a high of 27. And for Saturday, a mix of sun and cloud, a slight chance of showers, high again 27 degrees. Today's UV index is 7 or high. Tillsonburg's New Country UV Report is brought to you by South Coast Awning, leading provider of shade in southwestern Ontario.
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Darius Rucker, beers and sunshine. Pretty good combination for our summer. Welcome to hour number three. Tulsa Breaks New Country 107.3. Catch an unforgettable night at the Sand Pines Summer Concert Series in Port Rowan. Tim Hicks coming up August the 1st. New Country 107.3 will be on site as the media sponsor. And you can come visit us and meet the crew. Also, Kim Mitchell playing September the 5th. All the information at the Sand Pines Summer Concert Series website. It's happening in Port Rowan. Tim Hicks on August the 1st. Coming up, a new addition to Tilsonburg, a new franchise store coming. We'll have more details coming up next. Here's Kane Brown and Woman. Hey, it's not

survive the morning hours, one song at a time. 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

Owen Wrigling, Love, Hate, Love, Tilsonburg's New Country 107.3. Sunshine and cloud expected today, a high around 24 degrees. Right now sitting at 13 degrees in downtown Tilsonburg. And Tilsonburg shoppers will soon have another retail option. Winners prepares to open its newest store August the 10th around 9:30 a.m. It'll be at 400 Simcoe Street. And the location will welcome customers from Tilsonburg and across Oxford County. The 22,525 square foot store will feature an ever-changing selection of brand name fashion, footwear, accessories, beauty products, and home decor at off-price values. 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All the information on that story can also be found at OxfordToday.ca. Coming up next, new country headlines for your Thursday. It's Luke Combs, Ain't No Love in Oklahoma.

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1: Good morning, I'm John Biggs. Here's what's coming up over the next 48 hours. It's everything you need to know. If you're looking for a relaxing way to spend your Thursday evening, Interkip Library is hosting Squishy's Embrace, an adult paint night from 6 to 7 where you'll be guided through a paint-along that's easy to follow. Even if you haven't picked up a brush in years, all the supplies are provided so you can simply show up, get creative, and enjoy an hour doing something a little different. If a movie is more your speed, Princeton Library is screening Big Fish at 6 o'clock, an imaginative, feel-good film, rated PG, recommended for ages 13 and up, making it a great chance to enjoy something on the big screen with friends or family. For couples looking to escape the everyday, Berrylicious Fruit Farm in Burgessville is hosting its date night picnic in the patch this evening. You'll sample fresh berries, pick your own blueberries, then settle in for a three-course picnic surrounded by the beauty of the countryside, a chance to slow down, reconnect, and enjoy one of the best parts of summer. Tomorrow morning, kids 5 and up can get creative at Harrington Library by using watercolors and salt to make colorful sea turtle masterpieces, while tomorrow afternoon, Norwich Library's Tech and Creative Club mixes science, technology, engineering, art, and hands-on fun for curious young minds. And if you're looking for an active way to end the week, Lake Lisker Water Park's Evening Water Aerobics class offers a low-impact workout that's gentle on the joints while helping build strength, improve flexibility, and boost cardiovascular fitness. The class even wraps up with some leisure swim time. Canadian Baseball League action has the Toronto Maple Leafs visiting the Kitchener Panthers, while the Brantford Red Sox head to Barrie to take on the BayCats. You can submit and read more events at OxfordToday.ca. From the newsroom, I'm John Biggs.
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0: 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Pinpoint weather.
7: Sunshine to start with a mix of sun and cloud for the afternoon, a high of 24 degrees. Tonight clear and a low of 11. Tomorrow sunny and a high of 27. And for Saturday, a mix of sun and cloud, a slight chance of showers, high again 27 degrees. Today's UV index is 7 or high. 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

Aaron Goodvin, Tilsonburg's New Country 107.3. Welcome to the show. Time now for New Country Headlines here on our Thursday, July the 23rd. And Riley Green, country star, revealed his daily breakfast routine in a recent Facebook video, and it's massive. Green makes 2 4-egged omelets plus 6 scrambled eggs, adding up to 14 eggs every morning, followed by steak later in the day. He says, quote, cooking eggs I'm good at. Math, no, end quote. The 14-egg meal contains 980 calories and 84 grams of protein. Green also works out daily. Wow, that is incredible. Ella Langley, what an achievement this is. Her Choosing Texas has tied Whitney Houston's I Will Always Love You and Mariah Carey's We Belong Together for most weeks at number one on the Billboard Hot 100 among non-holiday songs by women. What a fantastic achievement. Even to be considered in the list with Whitney Houston and Mariah Carey is an achievement within itself. Congratulations to Ella Langley. Her fantastic career continues to soar. Here is Ella, along with Morgan Wallen on our Thursday, I Can't Love You Anymore on New Country.

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Classic Alabama there for you on our Thursday Mountain Music. 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Time now for some entertainment news on this Thursday. Luke Wilson and his girlfriend Kendall Yates have welcomed their first child together, a baby girl. He's 54, she's 24. Jimmy Buffett's longtime collaborators, Mac McNally and Michael Utley, are working on a posthumous album containing previously unreleased Jimmy Buffett recordings, none of them ever appearing on a Buffett album. No official title or release date has been announced yet. That'll be a pretty interesting album for sure. And to mark the 10th anniversary of the movie La La Land, the film's poster has been altered, so Ryan Gosling's character now has his hand raised like Emma Stone's, a change Gosling had wanted, and the updated artwork will appear with the movie's August 16th theatrical re-release. He didn't like how his left hand looked in the original poster. That's some entertainment news on our Thursday. Coming up next, we'll play Did You Know? It's Bailey Zimmerman, Chevy Silverado.

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1: Good morning, I'm John Biggs. Time for What's Good in Oxford. National Drowning Prevention Week runs from July 19th to the 25th this year. And this year's most prominent theme is Prepare to be Water Smart, focusing on planning ahead, building skills, and making smart choices around water to save lives. Melanie Corbett, who has been a lifeguard since 2011, with the town of Tillsonburg since 2018, says drowning prevention is always top of mind in her role. She is currently aquatic supervisor for the town of Tillsonburg and says one of the most important aspects of lifeguarding is being proactive.
2: And that's the job of a lifeguard, is to be proactive and see something that could potentially happen if the behavior continues. So putting a stop in that behavior, or, you know, telling a parent to get closer to the child, or telling a child to hop out of the deep end and go to the shallow end, something like that.
1: One of the most frightening things for any parent is the fear of their child drowning. It's a deep protective anxiety and can range from cautious vigilance to an intense, almost irrational avoidance of water. Corbett says that vigilance rather than fear is important and has advice for concerned parents.
2: Definitely for kids that are younger and they don't realize that they're in trouble until it's much too late or they're past that point of no return, it's important for the parents to be diligent and in the water with them. Like, the best way to supervise somebody is to be in the water with them, playing with them, because you're watching them, your eyes are on them, and you can tell if they need any assistance right away.
1: With its theme Prepare to be Water Smart, the focus of this year's National Drowning Prevention Week and prioritizing preparation to ensure a safe and enjoyable summer on the water, it's important to remember that water safety starts before you leave the house. For the full story, visit oxfordtoday.ca. From the newsroom, I'm John Biggs.
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13: Sunshine to start with a mix of sun and cloud for the afternoon, a high of 24 degrees. Tonight, clear and a low of 11. Tomorrow, sunny and a high of 27. And for Saturday, a mix of sun and cloud, a slight chance of showers, high again 27 degrees. Today's UV index is 7 or high. 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
1: 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Time for Did You Know on this Thursday. Did you know that World Cup Championship game between Argentina and Spain on Sunday was watched by over 60 million on a Fox and Telemundo south of the border? No numbers on the world audience yet, but it's expected to exceed 2022's estimated 1.5 billion viewers for the 2022 World Cup final. Did you know this is interesting? Did you know the wreckage of Pan Am's Clipper Endeavor has been found off Puerto Rico 74 years after the flight crashed into the Atlantic Ocean? 52 of the 69 people aboard passed away. 17 survived the crash. 2 are still alive today. The accident inspired the now mandatory pre-flight safety briefing. I did not know this. After many passengers refused the pilot's orders to evacuate and remain strapped in their seats. My goodness. Did you know Apple is said to be considering a product lease service, just like you're leasing a vehicle? So instead of buying a new phone, laptop, or tablet, you would lease it. At the end of the lease, you could upgrade to a new product or buy what you've been leasing. And did you know we are the only generation that treats the low-fuel dashboard light like an exciting game of chicken instead of a warning? And it's so ironic that I found that today. It's kind of our Facebook post of the day as well, because that happened to me last night, returning home from band practice. And I didn't really notice until I got on the 402 that the fuel was low. So I did the old GPS to home. How many kilometers do I have to home? How many kilometers do I have to empty? And yeah, I was playing chicken for sure, to the point where my truck is going to be gasping for fuel when I leave work this morning. Funny stuff there. That's Did You Know on your Thursday. The new one, Lainey Wilson, John Mayer, Phone, Keys, Wallet on New Country.

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New Country's 107.3. Did you play an instrument in school? Well, a survey found the five most popular musical instruments to play are a guitar, a piano, the drums, a violin, and a saxophone. I got to the saxophone in school. I also played the drums, but to get to the saxophone, you have to start with the clarinet. I missed my old elementary school now does a Battle of the Bands because they have a musical program. Never had that when I was in school, unfortunately, but wish it did. Love playing musical instruments, love singing, love playing drums. John Morgan featuring Jason Aldean.

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0: 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Pinpoint Weather.
1: Sunshine to start with a mix of sun and cloud for the afternoon, a high of 24 degrees. Tonight, clear and a low of 11. Tomorrow, sunny and a high of 27. And for Saturday, a mix of sun and cloud, a slight chance of showers, high again 27 degrees. Today's UV index is 7 or high. 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

Because you're drunk, we're out at Green, 9 o'clock workday kickoff here at Tulsa Brooks, New Country 107.3. Don't forget to coming up Saturday, 11 till 2, fundraising barbecue, Tulsa Brooks Senior Center, partnering up with Tulsa Brooks Crompton Home Hardware, 11 until 2 on Saturday. Back

0: 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I mean, I'm shocked. Truly. I never saw that coming. 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
1: He's a ranch hand in a pinch, man. 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

That's going to do for our time together on our Thursday. Thank you so much for joining me today. It's always a pleasure. Plenty more great music and great programming on the way as our Thursday rolls along. Join me tomorrow. We will open up your Friday, Wake the Fun Up with Chris. Get your day going at 6 a.m. Have an awesome day today. Enjoy the sunshine. It's Zach Top. Sounds like the radio. Tilsonburg's New Country 107.3. Have a great day. Well,

got trained work and stay divine. No word of a lie. This is going to be the cutest thing you see all day. You know of Jimothy the Raccoon, right? Well, go to Google right now. Go to google.ca and type in his name and see what happens. And you're welcome, because you're going to love it. It's Kenny Chesney now. New song called Carry On. New Country at Work.

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8: Mix of sun and cloud and 24 degrees today, 11 overnight tonight, sunny and 27 tomorrow, warmer with the humidex at 30, sun cloud mix and 27 on Saturday.

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country at work. It's Dave Devine. The internet has lost its mind. Why? Because Conan O'Brien changed his hair. Seriously. And that's why the internet lost its mind. 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Weird. Scotty McCreary, Hootie and the Blowfish. Here's Bottle Rockets, New Country at Work. Yeah.

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Contrary to Work, it's Day Divine. Fun fact, it is illegal to feed this to pigs in Arizona without a permit. Wait to hear the answer. It's ridiculous. All that for you in about 15 minutes. Luke Combs, Rethink Some Things, New Country at Work.

0: Congratulations! You've unlocked the ability to hear new music first by doing absolutely nothing except listening to us. Lucky you! New country.
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New country at work. It's Dave Devine. Here's a fun fact for you. It is illegal to feed this to pigs in Arizona without a permit. 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Can you imagine going down to City Hall? Yeah, I need a permit to feed garbage to my pigs. Morgan Griffiths, just being me. New country at work.

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1: 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They're known for their dill pickle fries. 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
9: 107.3. Sun and cloud and 24 degrees today, 11 overnight tonight. Sunny and 27 tomorrow. Warmer with the humidex at 30. Sun cloud mix at 27 on Saturday.

country at work. It's Dave Devine. Ella Langley's reached a milestone. Her song, Choosing Texas, is tied with Whitney Houston's I Will Always Love You and Mariah Carey's We Belong Together for the most weeks at number one on the Billboard Hot 100 among women. It's Ella now with her brand new song called Love and Life Again. New country at work.

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Winners is coming to Tillsonburg. 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
1: 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I gotta tell you, if you have never been to Long Point, what a beautiful drive, especially on a gorgeous sunny Thursday. It's our Summer Is Radio pop-up here. We're at the Chip Ship, 39 Rogers Ave in Long Point, here with Ray. I've never been here before. It is absolutely fantastic part of the area.
2: Well, I was born and raised here. The only time I left was when I went to McMaster University, and I came running back as soon as I finished my commerce degree.
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1: That is a fantastic. Now, we're here for Summer Is Radio. If you come and see Ray and his staff here at the Chip Ship in Long Point, look for our sign. You're going to have a QR code on it. You scan it, and you can enter to win a barbecue, some Blue Jays tickets, or $500 in cash. You said this is a pretty busy every day, so it's obviously a stop for people who have never been here before.
2: Yeah, for sure. We've added a second trailer this year to deal with the lineups. Last year we were dealing with 1 hour plus lineups just to place your order, so we doubled down, added a new concession trailer, so there's no more lineups here at the Chip Ship.
1: Famous dill pickle fries, also today's special charbroiled burger and tiny fry for just $12.50. 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

New country at work. State Divine never got a picture taken with a celebrity. I mean, a big celebrity. I remember when Jelly Roll played his very first show in Canada. It was in Niagara. I went to go see that show, and I got a picture with Jelly Roll backstage. I also got a picture with Eminem when I worked in Vancouver. That guy's a weirdo, let me tell you. Vincent Mason, new country at work.

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1: Because apparently they trust us in public.
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2: 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Approaching the lunch hour, I got a perfect idea.

0: If you're looking for a beautiful drive on a beautiful day, come on down to Long Point. We're live on location at the Chip Ship, 39 Rogers Ave in Long Point. What a fantastic drive. I've never been here before. Just the scenery is absolutely amazing. Here with owner Ray, 95 years you mentioned as far as your fourth generation owner here.
1: That's right. This is the ninth year my wife and I have operated the business. My parents were here for 45 years prior to that, my grandparents prior to that, and my great-grandparents prior to that.
0: That is
1: we
0: awesome.
1: 1930.
0: You have a couple of trailers here, but one is a mobile, and you're going to be debuting for the first time at the Norfolk County Fair, right?
1: Yeah, we were really excited to receive notice from Norfolk County Fair that we have been invited to be a vendor there, so come and visit us at Norfolk County Fair, October 6th to October 12th. We'll be serving fresh-cut fries, dill pickle fries, and our authentic poutine.
0: Of course, you have your regular clientele, but for those people who are looking for a new experience from a chip truck kind of a way, what kind of highlighted menu items do you refer to here?
1: Well, we're famous for the dill pickle fries, of course. It is our number one seller, but we have a variety of charbroiled burgers as well. The cowboy burger and the awesome burger are fan favorites, so come on out and try a charbroiled burger.
0: Yeah, the charbroiled burger and tiny fry on special today for our Thursday for $12.50. The reason why we're here, it's a pop-up for Summer is for Radio. 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It's a great prize pack. Ray, it's been a pleasure here to visit with you and get to know the area, and good luck and have fun at the Norfolk County Fair.
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0: country at work. 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You are more likely to get stung by a bee if you were eating this.
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1: A mix of sun and cloud today with a high of 24. Good afternoon, I'm George Mercier. Your pinpoint weather details are coming up. National Drowning Prevention Week is underway across Canada, and this year's theme is Prepare to be Water Smart. For Melanie Corbett, aquatic supervisor with the town of Tillsonburg, drowning prevention is a part of everyday life.
2: And that's the job of a lifeguard, is to be proactive and see something that could potentially happen if the behavior continues. So putting a stop in that behavior, or, you know, telling a parent to get closer to the child, or telling a child to hop out of the deep end and go to the shallow end, something like that.
1: Corbett says drowning is often called the silent killer because it can happen quickly and without obvious signs of distress. Tim Hortons Camp Day was another success, with restaurants across North America raising more than $12.7 million to support youth. The three restaurants in Tillsonburg contributed an impressive $21,000 to the effort. Store staff say they are incredibly proud of their team's hard work and the community's generosity in making the annual campaign a success. Tillsonburg shoppers will soon have another retail option as Winners prepares to open its newest store on August the 10th. It'll be located at 400 Simcoe Street, and the new location will welcome customers from Tillsonburg and across Oxford County. And Flooring Canada Tillsonburg has earned national recognition after receiving the historical award at the 2026 Terrazzo Tile and Marble Association of Canada Hard Surface Awards. The honor recognizes the company's work on the Hard Rock Hotel London project, which transformed the former Kellogg's building into a modern luxury hospitality destination. In sports, the London Majors have the night off before they take on Barry. The Blue Jays are in action this afternoon against Tampa Bay. On the PGA Tour, the 3M Open is on in Minnesota, and the CFL Week kicks off tonight with Edmonton and Saskatchewan. No subscriptions, no nonsense. 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
0: 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Pinpoint weather.
1: A mix of sun and cloud today with a high of 24. Tonight clear, a low of 11. Tomorrow sunny, a high of 27. And Saturday a mix of sun and cloud with a 30% chance of showers, a high 27.

country at work. It's state of mind. So you're more likely to get stung by a bee if you're eating this. The answer's a banana. Fascinated me, so I had to do some research. Bananas contain a chemical that is very similar to a bee pheromone, which is their alarm pheromone. Kind of sets them off and turns them into emergency mode, so they try to sting you. So don't eat bananas near a bee's nest, okay? Zach Top, New Country at Work. Blame.

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9: Mix of sun and cloud and 24 degrees today, 11 overnight tonight. Sunny and 27 tomorrow. Warmer with a humidex at 30. Sun cloud mix and 27 on Saturday.

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New country at work. And State Divine, the daughter of Jelly Roll and Bunny XO, says, if you really knew the reason why Bunny XO and Jelly Roll called it quits for the second time and are divorcing, it would blow your mind. But she ain't talking. It's Jelly Roll. Here's Hands Up. New country at work.

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Trade Work. It's Dave Devine. One in three people have at least one of these in their bedroom, and it's not what you think. It's very innocent. I'll tell you what the answer is coming up in about 15 minutes. Carter Faith now with Betty. 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

new country at work. It's Day Divine. One in three people have at least one of these in their bedroom. The answer is a stuffed animal. Told you it was innocent. 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It's Tyler Joe Miller, Under the Influence, New Country at Work. It was a

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1: Sun and cloud and 24 degrees today, 11 overnight tonight. Sunny and 27 tomorrow. Warmer with a humidex at 30. Sun cloud mix in 27 on Saturday.

New country at work. It's Dave Devine. Jimothy the Raccoon has become an internet sensation. I've been following this since the beginning. So super cute. The story's so awesome behind it. But now, if you go to Google, go to google.ca right now and type in Jimothy. A little cartoon Jimothy will run across your screen. It's going to be the cutest thing you see all day. Go do it. Just jump now with Nobody Roads. New country at work. Yeah.

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It's Dave Devine. Apple is said to be considering product leasing services. So instead of buying your new phone, laptop, or tablet, you would lease it, kind of like you would lease a car. So you'd have it for 3 years or whatever, make your payments, and then return it. Sounds to me just a way to keep the money flowing in. I don't lease cars for that very reason. I buy them so I can pay them off. Dean Brody, a man without a woman, new country at work. Wouldn't be

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State Divine is movie night in the Princeton Library. 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It's Riley Green, Think Is He Drunk? 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

myself think pizza is just pizza. Sometimes even when it's bad, it's still pretty good. Best pizza I've ever had, though, is in Cornwall, North End Pizzeria. Best pizza ever. So super thick. 2 bites later, you're like, oh, I'm so stuffed, but I can't stop eating. And I'm going to ram it in with a stick. Luke Combs, New Country at Work.

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Catch-free afternoons at Trinette. I hope your Thursday's going well. Need to pick me up? Well, we got one coming from Shania Twain. This guy, he's playing Boots and Hearts this summer. Russell Dickerson, Happened to Me, New Country Afternoons.

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1: New Country Afternoons, Cody Johnson with Horseback recently released his album Banks of the Trinity, and he's been doing interviews while promoting the album and opened up about his past struggles, including spending some time in jail. Shaking in them boots, there's Jade Eagleson, New Country Afternoons.

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5: A mix of sun and cloud today with a high of 24. Tonight, clear, a low of 11. Tomorrow, sunny, a high of 27. And Saturday, a mix of sun and cloud with a 30% chance of showers, a high 27.

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Country Afternoons, James Barker Band, Meet Your Mama. They'll be at Boots and Hearts this summer and recently scored 5 Canadian Country Music Award nominations, too. Bailey Zimmerman, Chevy Silverado, New Country Afternoons.

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Country Afternoons with all your favorite tunes. Riley Green, Luke Combs, Sarah Evans. In the next 20 minutes, here's Josh Stump with Johnny Walker, Back to Me, New Country Afternoons.

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0: 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Pinpoint weather.
16: A mix of sun and cloud today with a high of 24. Tonight, clear, a low of 11. Tomorrow, sunny, a high of 27. And Saturday, a mix of sun and cloud with a 30% chance of showers, a high 27.

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We're going to make you think with Trinette's Trivia. Can you answer this one? 76% of people say their happiest moments of the day are when they're doing this. What do you think the answer is? Text it in 866-85-BOOTS. 76% of people say their happiest moments of the day are when they're doing this. Text in your answer now for Trinette's Trivia. Nate Smith, Fix What You Didn't Break. 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

Country Afternoon. Sarah Evans Suds in the Bucket. Recently returned to country radio promoting her latest album, Unbroke. And she has a weekly podcast, too, Diving in Deep with Sarah Evans. Jelly Roll, Hands Up, New Country Afternoons.

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New Country 107.3, Trinette's Trivia. We're going to reveal the answer now. Maybe you figured it out, though. 76% of people say their happiest moments of the day are when they're doing this. What's the answer? It's eating. 76% of people say their happiest moments of the day are when they're eating. I wouldn't disagree. Carter, Faith, Betty, New Country 107.3.

0: Brace yourselves, because the new Country 107.3 Community Cruiser is coming to crash your perfectly planned day. That's right, we'll be popping up at festivals and events all over town like that one cousin who never RSVPs but always shows up anyways. We're rolling in, blasting the tunes, and sometimes broadcasting live because subtlety is overrated. 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And because someone's got to fuel this chaos, the new Country 107.3 Community Cruiser is proudly powered by South Coast Hyundai, driven by the coast.
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Country Afternoons. I'm Trinette. Summer is for radio. In fact, I'm wearing a shirt today that says that. You want a chance to win a barbecue, baseball tickets, and cash? Well, stick around. I got more info on how you can do that. New Country Afternoons.

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1: Clear skies and a low of 8 tonight. Good afternoon, I'm John Biggs. Your pinpoint weather details are coming up. Here's what's happening in Oxford County and area. National Drowning Prevention Week is underway across Canada, running until Saturday. And this year's theme, Prepare to be Water Smart, encourages people to plan ahead, build water safety skills, and make smart decisions before heading to the pool, beach, or lake. For Melanie Corbett, aquatic supervisor with the town of Tillsonburg, drowning prevention is a part of everyday life. A lifeguard since 2011 and with the town since 2018, she says the best way to prevent tragedy is to stay proactive rather than reactive.
2: And that's the job of a lifeguard, is to be proactive and see something that could potentially happen if the behavior continues. So putting a stop in that behavior, or, you know, telling a parent to get closer to the child, or telling a child to hop out of the deep end and go to the shallow end, something like that.
1: Corbett says drowning is often called a silent killer because it can happen quickly and without obvious signs of distress. The North Bay Animal Rescue and Relief Transport is bringing up to 20 pets from North Bay and District Humane Society to Tillsonburg in search of forever homes. The pets are a range of ages, sizes, breeds, and personalities, and will be available for adoption at Pet Values Tillsonburg store this Saturday and Sunday. Mike Grube and his wife Allison are the franchisees and operators of Pet Value in Tillsonburg. North Bay Animal Rescue and Relief is not the first agency or group Mike and his store have worked with.
3: We currently work with local rescues here, helping Paws and Rags to Riches, the cats, so that's just something we enjoy doing and gives these animals a second chance.
1: The adoption event will be held at Pet Value Tillsonburg, Simcoe Street in the Norfolk Mall. 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Tim Hortons Camp Day was another success, with restaurants across North America raising more than $12.7 million to support youth through Tim Hortons Foundation camps. We talked with co-owner of three of the locations in Tillsonburg, Christina Gaisley, who says the three restaurants in Tillsonburg contributed an impressive $21,682 plus to the fundraising efforts. Store staff say they are incredibly proud of their team's hard work and the community's generosity in making the annual campaign a success. The funds will help provide life-changing camp experiences for young people who need them most. Tillsonburg shoppers will soon have another retail option as Winners prepares to open its newest store August 10th, 9:30 a.m. at 400 Simcoe Street. The new location will welcome customers from Tillsonburg and across Oxford County. The 22,525 square foot store will feature an ever-changing selection of brand name fashion, footwear, accessories, beauty products, and home decor at off-price values. 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In sports, it's a getaway day for the Blue Jays in the midst of the final game of their four-game series against the Tampa Bay Rays right now, and all the talk surrounding the team isn't who's being traded away before the deadline, but how many. Kevin Gausman, Dalton Varsho, and even today's starter Shane Bieber could be on the move. Woodstock native Brad Kobachek has been recognized with a Certificate of Distinction celebrating an outstanding 30-year career as an NHL linesman. A former Woodstock Navy vet, Kobachek went on to officiate nearly 2,000 NHL games, including five Stanley Cup finals, the Olympics, and numerous marquee hockey events. Patrick Kane has rejoined the Chicago Blackhawks, agreeing to a $16 million two-year contract to return to his first NHL team. The deal includes a full no-movement clause announced by the Blackhawks earlier today. Kane's now 37 and spent his first 15-plus seasons in Chicago, helping the Blackhawks win three Stanley Cup championships. In the Canadian Baseball League tonight, Toronto Maple Leafs visit the Kitchener Panthers. First pitch, 7:05. Brantford Red Sox travel to Barrie to play the Baycats. Game time, 7:38. No subscriptions, no nonsense. 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
0: 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Pinpoint weather.
1: Clear skies and a single-digit low of 8 tonight. Tomorrow, sunshine with a high 27, humidex of 30. Friday night, cloudy periods with a low 16. And then both Saturday and Sunday, a mix of sun and cloud, chance of showers, and a high 26.
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0: 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Hey, you're welcome for the clout. 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
0: 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Pinpoint weather.
9: Clear skies and a single-digit low of 8 tonight. Tomorrow, sunshine with a high 27, humidex of 30. Friday night, cloudy periods with a low 16. And then both Saturday and Sunday, a mix of sun and cloud, chance of showers, and a high 26.

Country Afternoon, just more time's ticking. I'm Trinette. I can't believe how fast summer is flying. Looking for local attractions and things to do? Stay KA. We've got you covered. 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Country throwback from Alan Jackson after Shaboozy's Cowgirl. 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

New Country Afternoons, Alan Jackson, Mercury Blues, June 27th. Alan Jackson performed to an audience of over 80,000 fans in Nashville as part of his last call, One More for the Road, the finale. Stella Lefty, Boston, New Country Afternoons. On a

New Country Afternoons, Josh Ross, Scared of Getting Sober. Kenny Chesney just celebrated the opening of his Living in Fast Forward exhibit at the Country Music Hall of Fame and Museum in Nashville. It runs through June of 2027, and he's got a new album, Silver Sands Marina, coming out September 25th. Here he is with Carry On, New Country Afternoons.

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New Country Afternoons, Dallas Smith, Good Times Goes. Now, lots of celebrities were at Taylor Swift and Travis Kelce's wedding, but Shania Twain wasn't there. She missed the wedding to perform with Harry Styles instead. Here is Taylor Swift, I Knew It, I Knew You, New Country Afternoons.

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1: Clear skies and a low of 8 tonight. Good afternoon, I'm John Biggs. Your pinpoint weather details are coming up. Here's what's happening in Oxford County and area. The North Bay Animal Rescue and Relief Transport is bringing up to 20 pets from North Bay and District Humane Society to Tillsonburg in search of forever homes. The pets are a range of ages, sizes, breeds, and personalities and will be available for adoption at Pet Values Tillsonburg store this Saturday and Sunday. Mike Grube and his wife Allison are the franchisees and operators at Pet Value in Tillsonburg. Mike not only believes in pet adoption, but he and his wife are pet adopters as well, and it's something that is very close to his heart.
2: Some of these stories out there, some can be just so heartbreaking. For example, the one we adopted, her mom was left breached in a park with seven pups, and she was two of the seven that survived. So just it's close to home now, so it's super important for us.
1: Grube says that when a pet finds a loving home, its life is changed, and it also creates a much-needed space in the Humane Society shelter so they can continue to accept and care for animals in need from North Bay and across northern Ontario. Full details on our website, OxfordToday.ca. The Tillsonburg community helped make the 2026 Tim Hortons Camp Day a memorable success. Across North America, the annual fundraiser generated more than $12.7 million for the Tim Hortons Foundation camps. We talked with co-owner of three of the locations in Tillsonburg, Christina Gaisley, who told us their three Tim Hortons locations raised a combined $21,682 plus thanks to the support of customers and the dedication of local staff. Team members say they are extremely proud of the fundraising total and everyone who helped make Camp Day another successful event supporting youth across Canada and the U.S. Parents naturally worry about keeping their children safe around water, but a local aquatics expert says preparation and close supervision are far more effective than fear. Melanie Corbett, aquatics supervisor with the town of Tillsonburg, says parents should remain alert whenever children are in or near the water and understand that drowning can happen silently and in just seconds. Corbett says her team has been especially busy this summer while one pool is closed for annual maintenance, with lifeguards providing full coverage at Lake Lisker Water Park.
3: It's a pretty big commitment. Right now, we only have the one facility. The indoor pool is under some maintenance. So for the month of July, all of our staff are stationed at the Lake Lisker Water Park. So we are open from 7:30 a.m. till 8:30 p.m. daily.
1: During National Drowning Prevention Week, which continues through Saturday, the theme is Prepare to be Water Smart, encouraging Canadians to plan ahead and make water safety a part of every outing. A grand opening date has been set for Tillsonburg's new Winners store. Canada's leading off-price retailer will officially open its doors on August 10th at 9:30 a.m. at 400 Simcoe Street, serving shoppers from Tillsonburg and throughout Oxford County. 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In sports, Woodstock native Brad Kovacic has been recognized with a certificate of distinction, celebrating an outstanding 30-year career as an NHL linesman. Former Woodstock Navy vet, Kovacic went on to officiate nearly 2,000 NHL games, including five Stanley Cup finals, the Olympics, and numerous marquee hockey events. Patrick Kane has rejoined the Chicago Blackhawks, agreeing to a $16 million two-year contract to return to his first NHL team. The deal includes a full no-movement clause and was announced by the Blackhawks earlier today. Kane's now 37 and spent his first 15-plus seasons in Chicago, helping the Blackhawks win three Stanley Cup championships. In the Canadian Baseball League tonight, the Toronto Maple Leafs visit the Kitchener Panthers, first pitch 7:05, and the Brantford Red Sox travel to Barrie to play the Baycats, game time 7:38. No subscriptions, no nonsense. 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
0: 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Pinpoint Weather.
1: Clear skies and a single-digit low of 8 tonight. Tomorrow, sunshine with a high 27, humidex of 30. Friday night, cloudy periods with a low 16. And then both Saturday and Sunday, a mix of sun and cloud, chance of showers, and a high 26.
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Here he is with Woman, New Country Afternoons.

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0: 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Pinpoint weather.
5: Clear skies and a single-digit low of 8 tonight. Tomorrow, sunshine with a high 27, humidex of 30. Friday night, cloudy periods with a low 16. And then both Saturday and Sunday, a mix of sun and cloud, chance of showers, and a high 26.

New Country Afternoon, Zach Top won a Grammy for Best Traditional Country Album, and he's had a major band lineup change, too. He's also set to officially release his new single, Good Girls and Cowgirls, August the 21st. Here's Zach Top, South of Sanity, New Country Afternoons.

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1: Clear skies and a low of 8 tonight. Good afternoon, I'm John Biggs. Your pinpoint weather details are coming up. Here's what's happening in Oxford County and area. National Drowning Prevention Week is underway across Canada, running until Saturday. And this year's theme, Prepare to be Water Smart, encourages people to plan ahead, build water safety skills, and make smart decisions before heading to the pool, beach, or lake. For Melanie Corbett, aquatic supervisor with the town of Tillsonburg, drowning prevention is a part of everyday life. A lifeguard since 2011 and with the town since 2018, she says the best way to prevent tragedy is to stay proactive rather than reactive.
2: And that's the job of a lifeguard, is to be proactive and see something that could potentially happen if the behavior continues. So putting a stop in that behavior, or, you know, telling a parent to get closer to the child, or telling a child to hop out of the deep end and go to the shallow end, something like that.
1: Corbett says drowning is often called a silent killer because it can happen quickly and without obvious signs of distress. The North Bay Animal Rescue and Relief Transport is bringing up to 20 pets from North Bay and District Humane Society to Tillsonburg in search of forever homes. The pets are a range of ages, sizes, breeds, and personalities, and will be available for adoption at Pet Values Tillsonburg store this Saturday and Sunday. Mike Grube and his wife Allison are the franchisees and operators of Pet Value in Tillsonburg. North Bay Animal Rescue and Relief is not the first agency or group Mike and his store have worked with.
3: We currently work with local rescues here, helping Paws and Rags to Riches, the cats, so that's just something we enjoy doing and gives these animals a second chance.
1: The adoption event will be held at Pet Value Tillsonburg, Simcoe Street in the Norfolk Mall. 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Tim Hortons Camp Day was another success, with restaurants across North America raising more than $12.7 million to support youth through Tim Hortons Foundation camps. We talked with co-owner of three of the locations in Tillsonburg, Christina Gaisley, who says the three restaurants in Tilsonburg contributed an impressive $21,682 plus to the fundraising efforts. Store staff say they are incredibly proud of their team's hard work and the community's generosity in making the annual campaign a success. The funds will help provide life-changing camp experiences for young people who need them most. Tillsonburg shoppers will soon have another retail option as Winners prepares to open its newest store August 10th, 9:30 a.m. at 400 Simcoe Street. The new location will welcome customers from Tillsonburg and across Oxford County. The 22,525 square foot store will feature an ever-changing selection of brand name fashion, footwear, accessories, beauty products, and home decor at off-price values. Opening just in time for the back-to-school season, shoppers can expect fresh merchandise to arrive regularly, giving customers a new reason to visit and discover great finds for less. In sports, it's a getaway day for the Blue Jays. All the talk surrounding the team isn't who's being traded away before the deadline, but how many. Kevin Gausman, Dalton Varsho, and even today's starter Shane Bieber could be on the move. Woodstock native Brad Kovacic has been recognized with a Certificate of Distinction celebrating an outstanding 30-year career as an NHL linesman. A former Woodstock Navy vet, Kovacic went on to officiate nearly 2,000 NHL games, including five Stanley Cup finals, the Olympics, and numerous marquee hockey events. Patrick Kane has rejoined the Chicago Blackhawks, agreeing to a $16 million two-year contract to return to his first NHL team. The deal includes a full no-movement clause announced by the Blackhawks earlier today. Kane's now 37 and spent his first 15-plus seasons in Chicago, helping the Blackhawks win three Stanley Cup championships. In the Canadian Baseball League tonight, Toronto Maple Leafs visit the Kitchener Panthers. First pitch, 7:05. Brantford Red Sox travel to Barrie to play the Bay Cats. Game time, 7:38. No subscriptions, no nonsense. 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
4: X squared minus 10 over 3y plus 20 over 9 equals...
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0: 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Pinpoint weather.
1: Clear skies and a single-digit low of 8 tonight. Tomorrow, sunshine with a high 27, humidex of 30. Friday night, cloudy periods with a low 16. And then both Saturday and Sunday, a mix of sun and cloud, chance of showers, and a high 26.
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8: Clear skies and a single-digit low of 8 tonight. Tomorrow, sunshine with a high 27, humidex of 30. Friday night, cloudy periods with a low 16. And then both Saturday and Sunday, a mix of sun and cloud, chance of showers, and a high 26.

New Country Afternoons. Jordan Davis, turn this truck around. Music from Cody Johnson, Ella Langley coming up. And Riley Green, he'll be part of the next season of The Voice as a coach. It's coming September when it makes its premiere. Here he is, Think As You Drunk, on New Country Afternoons.

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0: New Country Afternoons coming up. Ella Langley with one of the hottest songs around. This guy recently released his album Banks of the Trinity. It's Cody Johnson, Horseback. New Country Afternoons.
1: He's a ranch hand and a pinch man, hotter than the red on the cattle brand. 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

New Country Afternoons with Ella Langley's Choosing Texas. It has tied a historic Billboard record and is so far the most popular song of the year. New Country Afternoons. Eddie.

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Country Afternoons, Morgan Griffiths, just being me. I'm Trinette. That was fun. What say we do it all again tomorrow afternoon? In the meantime, make sure you enter to win for Summer Is for Radio. You can find out more details on our website. Enjoy your evening. I'll chat with you soon. New Country Afternoons.

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1: Clear skies and a single-digit low of 8 tonight. Tomorrow, sunshine with a high 27, humidex of 30. Friday night, cloudy periods with a low 16. And then both Saturday and Sunday, a mix of sun and cloud, chance of showers, and a high 26.

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